0: Central, 3415.
1: Go ahead.
0: Is there an act call want us to respond out there?
1: Affirm. She's looking for a petition for rehab, sounds like.
0: 26 and myself are available. We can isolate out there and take care of it.
1: Perfect. It'll be for a Jason Adcock. Sounds like he's not being aggressive, but he stated while she's on the phone with me that he would not go down without a fight. However, caller advises he's very intoxicated.

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0: How many hands are out there at MSP's crash? Is one of you available to clear and go to Lyon?
2: Abram. Oh, we're clearing up right now, en route that way.
0: All right, copy. Thank you.

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1: 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Go ahead.
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0: 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We're at even more groups.
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2: W 28, we got that file. We're going to go outside.
1: We're clear, 2007.
0: Savage 347.
3: 347.
0: I'll be clear of the grounds. I'll be out of service 7 tonight.
3: Good, thanks. You too.

0: calling southbound on Jordan Lake from David right now.
1: Clear, trying to catch up to one southbound on Jordan Lake, approaching David, all units clear.
2: 26, I'm clear, I'm at David and Jackson, I'll head that way.
3: 395, I'm clear.
4: Now I clear the silver truck for southbound Jordan Lake from David.
1: Silver truck passing vehicle southbound Jordan Lake from David, 2009.
3: Venture 25, can you hold there for him?
4: Silver GMC slowing down very slowly as we're approaching whatever's first one south of David.
1: There is Silver GMC slowing down very slowly. Ionia Central Unit Stations Department.
4: 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Edward Nora, Edward 479.
1: Clear. Ionia Central Unit Stations Department's primary is now closed. Please switch to secondary channels for non-emergent traffic.

0: 3426. 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
1: Clear.
2: At the end, I'm out with him. 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

0: 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You got me on the plate.
1: Six four six zero on 34 com, go ahead. 6460, please push 34 PS 911.
0: Clear.
1: Six four six zero 34 public safety, go ahead with that plate.
0: Maybe Lincoln King 626.
1: Well, that return is just added.

0: clearly in 1988, Harley Davidson to a Daryl Kelly out of Ionia. Yes, Reese's 26.
1: Clear, can we send Reese's for two motorcycles?
0: Clear, I'll send Reese's for two motorcycles.
1: Clear, thank you.
0: You're welcome.
1: That file down to jail for us. We'll have her in custody momentarily.
2: 2012.

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0: 28-9, be back in. 21 will be around for the jail. He'll have starting for you in a minute.
1: 8937. Twenty fifteen.

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0: Sir, thank you. 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
0: 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What was your additional?
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0: Just secure. 2020. 4915, are you available to copy TX?
2: Sure, go ahead.
0: Make contact with Haley. Numbers in the notes reference vehicle being come from Burger King.
1: Good.
0: 2024.
3: 1521.
2: Good.
3: I can take that. I'm clearing up here at the jail.
2: Alright. I figured it was probably one of the ones you just took care of.
0: That's clear, correct? Right?

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1: 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Dexter, just north of High. And 5 Nora, Charles Boy, 80, it's on a black Buick Regal. 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

4928, can you copy yourself? It's going to be last of Chrisman, Charles, Robert, Ida, Sam, Mary, Adam, Nora. First of Tony with a Y, Bill, Alan, A-L-L-E-N. Voicemail 922-1983. Bye-bye.

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0: Central 49 units, 132 East Parmeter Road, 122 East Parmeter. Caller is advising there was a fire on her stove. It is now out. No smoke or flames. She would like it inspected. 49, clear.
1: 4915, 4920, 4921.
2: Yeah, go ahead.
1: I'm at the station. If one of you guys want to swing over there, I can grab an engine. We stand by and wait and see if we need the engine.
2: We're headed up there. We'll let you know if not engine 4 is at the main gate. So.
1: Perfect. Thank you.
0: Central's clear, active.

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0: I didn't catch your traffic. Are you responding to Farm Leader?
1: Neighbor.
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1: We're clear. Fire's out for now. We'll check in the bed.
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1: Go ahead.
2: Just so everyone's on the same page, 34-25, talk to the disorderly. The husband is still there. I'm going to have them continue to Saranac. 34-26, I don't know if you're waiting for a tow for your vehicle. When that tow shows up, I'm going to have you handle Knoll Road. 34-15, if while you're at the hospital, can you give me a TX about the call that we have?
3: 15 clear.
1: Sir, 26 for you, clear.
3: I'm clear. You can show me clear the Falcon Road.
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4: 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Nothing showing from the Alpha or Bravo side. 20, you'll have power meter command.
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2: Go ahead. 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
3: Picker.

0: 3426 or 346. 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I know it's a ways out, like you'd be your next closest.
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0: Are you taking care of an issue with one of the impounds? When you're clear of that, I've got one pending at the high school.
1: I'm clear on that. Should be wrapping up here in the next 5 minutes or so, en route.
0: Okay, thanks.

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0: 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That would be nice.
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0: are you headed to?
1: I'm giving first a ride up here to Reach's for these people to get their vehicle out, and then I'm headed to high school. I should be in route in the next 5-ish minutes.
0: 10-4 break, Central 49, 15.
2: 15.
0: Can you go ahead with the info for the high school call, please?
2: Affirm, I'll need you to head that way as well, please. Make contact with the Lauren Green. Says she's in the middle of the parking lot waiting in a gray Jeep Cherokee. Her fiancé was admitted on Monday for a CONUS attempt on Sunday. He advised her tonight that he needed to go for a walk to clear his head. They cannot locate him. He left his phone in the vehicle. Last seen walking westbound across the parking lot.
0: I'm clear. I'm in route from 66 and Parmeter.
2: 10-4, thanks.
3: Central 4928. 4928. Do they have a last approximate time of contact with him? If so, what's the delay?
2: 28, it's about an hour now that they have been waiting for him to come back, and now they're searching. Sounds like his mom and sister showed up. They're all checking the property. Nobody's been able to locate him so far.
3: I'm good. We have a good description.
2: A from 58190, blue eyes, and she advised he's wearing a purple Ionia Community t-shirt, black basketball shorts.
3: I'm clear. Just due to the delay, can you air that for the countywide?

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1: 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Go further.
0: Suspending 21. Ready, Central units. Have a BOL last seen approximately 1 hour ago. Male subject, 33 years of age. History of code S attempt. Last seen walking westbound through the parking lot of the Ionia High School, 250 East Tuttle Road. Male is 5'8", 190. Last seen wearing a purple Ionia community t-shirt, black basketball shorts. Delay is an hour. Central's clear at 2102.
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0: 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First of Shannon, Sam, Henry, Adam, Nora, Nora, Ocean, Nora, Middle, Marie, common spelling, date of birth, 9-26-1979, white female.
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0: 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Outside of that, she's showing valid ops out of Portland.
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0: 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All 49 units are switched back over to PS 901. I'm available for calls in 23 of Edon to Collins overnight.
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0: Charlie 3 from Central.
1: Yeah, I'm at 66, and you can take 28 off the bar as well.
0: I'm clear on that. Thank you. Have a great night.
2: Rescue 2, go ahead.
3: Fire's out at this time. They turned the power off here. We went to our ground down in case it changes. They're going to call back if something changes drastic until consumers get here. Did you advise consumers they're going to need a transformer?
1: I let them know that the transformer was on fire.
3: I'm clear. It's out at this time, so unless something changes, we'll be clear.
1: Clear. 2356.

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0: Caller just wanted an update on what came out of the call. I informed her we're going

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0: I'll be clear of that resident. I'll be headed back to the PD to make contact with a complainant. Just keep me on it.
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1: Bedroom.
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1: Go ahead.
0: It's going to be at 360 East Tuttle Road, Canterbury Estates, lot number 99, for a 37-year-old female. She's wanting to go to the hospital for mental health problems.
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0: 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The caller is back on the line advising that the daughter is hiding in the bathroom.
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0: 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Let's stick around for a minute. We've got a lot of consumers' trucks out here blocking traffic.
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0: 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Edward Zero Tom, 6120, occupants 1.

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0: It's gonna be 66 and Tingley Road. Black Jetta. 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

0: ask Captain Kong. I have a report of a suspicious on the city property to the east of 644 East Main Street. Again, property to the east of 644 East Main Street. It's city property. In the woods, caller hears what sounds to be a weed whacker or some other type of power tool in the woods.
1: Number.

0: 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I'm at service car 17. 22 is going to be in 43 nights route. 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
1: 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North State Bradford, North State Bradford for wires down in the road, 725.

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0: 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I'll get you a file here in a minute.

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0: Don't click.

0: Miami Central Unit Stations Department. I've heard a copy of the OL domestic suspect out of Gratiot County. Break. Continuing, VOL domestic suspect, Dustin Dale Wiggins, 11/16 of 90, was picked up after a domestic violence complaint in Elma. He was picked up by his sister, Megan, who should be the driver of a blue Impala. Unknown year, unknown plate. Right. According to Gratiot, they are possibly headed to 9535 South Wind Road in Shepherd. They're requesting Isabella in Alma PD to check the Wind Road address. Any contact with Dustin, detain and contact Gratiot. Sense clear, nothing further. Status.
1: I'm okay.
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0: Central 49 units like EMS on priority 1, 504 Jones, 504 Jones Street, Dean, Bagley, and Morse on a 91-year-old male, not alert. 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

Central is a BOL. Eastbound 96, passing the 70. Black Dodge, swerving and possibly throwing beers out the window. David Robert Nora, 1311. That's clear enough for the 1021.

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1: Got it.
4: He's being contacted. I'll be clear of this. And can you start me a new CFS for, I'm going to say, a suspicious situation? I'm out with a, looks like an abandoned Sea-Doo, if you can copy a MC number.
1: Go ahead.
4: It's going to be out of Indiana, so IN8389, Edward Charles.
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0: 21.
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0: 627. 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
1: Directly across from my last, the Commons Mall.
0: Okay, clear. Do you have a hall number for that vehicle?
1: I just have Dempsey. Looks like they write the VIN number off it.
0: Okay, clear. We're getting no record from Indiana, but I can try giving them a call and see.
1: Yeah, if you could. It looks like it's been gutted, so I believe it's probably been stolen and they took everything possible off of it.

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0: Just seeing if you guys were reaching out to Indiana, reference those MC numbers.
1: He did.
0: I'm clear, thank you. 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
0: Good morning, Central. Myself and 4928. We're assigned down here to the ground main gate for free fare parade duty. I'm hopping over to special event one.
1: 10-4.

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0: 4918, 4926. To unit at Steel and Brown.
1: Go ahead, 18.
0: All right, we're getting traffic coming through here, trying to get out of the parade route. Is that blocked, or are you only at Dexter and Steel?
1: I'm Steel and Brown. I do have it open. I'm just waiting to hear when the parade starts.
0: 10-4, anybody coming through there, we're turning around, so I imagine just go ahead and shut it down.
1: Bleak, guys, we have a depot. We're in a depot now.
0: Quick.
2: 14 said the parade started.

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0: Yeah, with a vehicle, all six trailer load, Sprague, West 66, no checks.

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1: 3421.
0: Yeah, with a vehicle, all six trailer load, Sprague, West 66, no trucks.
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0: Just an update. I'm still waiting on a response from Indiana. I did call them, and they're aware of the message, though.
1: You can clear me from this.
0: Clear.

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0: Are you willing to open the bathrooms at East Riverside Park?
1: Difference.

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Central Orleans First Responders, Priority 12867 West Bricker Road, across of Lakeview Drive and Belding Avenue, for a 64-year-old female unconscious, 1152.

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0: I'm clear west. I'll head down to 96. Check now.
1: 1153.
2: I'm clear. E4 is coming from Ionia, and we're trying to determine on CPR.
1: I'm clear.
2: 1154.
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1: Central.
2: Oh, we're determining as cardiac arrest. D-466 in building.
1: I'm clear. I'm just about to the station as we speak. I do have two others en route direct that they will advise.
2: 10-4, thank you.

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0: 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And we do have PD en route from Belding at 1158.
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0: They did already. Please cancel those warrants. Over back in.
1: 10-4, it's right on.
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0: 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In service, car 14, 4002, Joe, 2200.
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0: Central Orleans.
1: Go ahead.
0: Paramedic here. Hold on. I'm at MEI yet.

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0: 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I'll be Marine 1 today on North Sea Lake.
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0: If you could respond to Tupper Lake Street and Washington Boulevard in the village of Lake O. I have a billy goat that's been walking in the roadway. Our caller's son stopped out with it.

0: 4926 from 20. 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
1: Okay, clear.

Central with a DOL westbound from the 76-mile marker on a white Penske box truck. Unknown registration all over the road. 1302.

0: 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I'm clear of the DGM out of service.
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0: 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I tried to contact the caller twice and got hung up on twice. 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

0: Central. Can I get the next coordinate and time?
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1: Point two.
0: If you could respond to the car wash across from Sherry's, although the accident occurred at 66 at Steel, at Silverado and Toyota Camry.
1: I'm clear.
0: And just so you're aware, the radiator was damaged on the Camry. There's fluids leaking.
1: I'm clear.
0: 1331.

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fire department. I have a tree that fell down on a garage brush in Elm. Brush Street and Elm Street in that area. That color. I did not know if it was occupied, but does not appear to be occupied. No wires involved. That's clear 1343. Portland Fire Department, if you could respond on a tree that fell on a garage with some minor structural damage. Brush Street and Elm. Brush and Elm Street. Caller's advising no wires involved. And it does not appear that anyone is in the building. 1344.

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0: Was the homeowner the caller on this?
1: No. She said that it was near Teach Out Lane, but I'm not too sure where that even is.
0: Okay, we're in the area, and that's going to be just east of Helm Street, so we'll get your address here in a second.
1: 10-4.

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1: Clear on that. 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
0: Clear.
2: .465. .465. 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
0: Oh, okay.

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1: 10-4. 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
1: Hey, guys, it's about to update you.
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1: Clear on this.
0: How many Central Portland 802?
2: Portland 802.
0: Portland Plaza, clear the scene.

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1: I'm clear.

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Prairie 3, 1727 West Blue Water, 1727 West Blue Water, Bellamy Creek, 25-year-old male, seizure. Please use the Sally Parsons, clear 1447.

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2: 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If you could attempt me contact with Glenda Lewis, elderly female, who was contacting Amazon Customer Service for some assistance with blood pressure meds from their pharmacy and made some concerning comments to them. They just let her check down with contact.
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0: Secure with the registry, no checks.
1: Sounds good.

professor with a BOL. He's found on Grand River from 66 on a white Honda Odyssey. Edward Nora X-ray 7632. Edward Nora X-ray 7632. I was engaging in a road rage incident with my caller. The caller is no longer in the area, and the vehicle is going a separate direction. Sent to clear 1506.

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Stater County and Solomon Southbound Kelsey from Tuttle. It can be a well for a black Monte Carlo, possibly bearing license plate. EWA 7212. Caller states erratic aggressive driving. Caller, there's no longer in the line, since it's clear. Nothing additional. 1515.

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0: 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She'd like to talk to somebody about somebody driving and they're both intoxicated.
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0: Riverside and Ivan, 6 Queen, Robert Mary, 16. It's going to be a great view of Concord. 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

my BMS Pretty 2 at the fair, 317 South Dexter, 217 South Dexter between Well and Round Boulevard. If you could respond to the main gate, the public safety will meet you there. They're en route to a spot within the fairgrounds for a heat stroke. So they'll get you further once you check in, Central Square 1557.

Central Portland EMS for 81 at Sunset Ridge, 7204 East Grand River, 7204 East Grand River, lot 293. On a 32-year-old female on a possible stroke with sudden speech problems. Such clear 1559.

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0: On 21 near Lovell in Ionia. Going to be a black motorcycle, mission plate, yellow Adam, 119, YA119. We're still moving.
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If you could respond to the main gate, the patient is going to be out at the bench out front. Party 3 for gift breathing again, party 3 at 7, check that 1637.

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0: 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I'm waiting for a call.
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0: How are you?
1: 1644.
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1: I have partners in life, quite in a rib pain and some scrapes.
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0: deputy on scene advising rib pain, cuts and scrapes. 1647. PI accident, 1446 Hayes Road. Cross the Plains. Deputy on scene advising rib pain, cuts and scrapes. 1647.
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0: Okay, I was on another channel. Go ahead, raise your plate.
1: Need both?
0: Yes, please.
1: First, going to be Boy Edward 68833. Break for two. Frank Boy Robert 0179.
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0: Owner's request for the Silverado recently.
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0: for Light BMS, if you could respond, how are you on at this time to the free fare, 317 South Dexter, between Weil and Brown Boulevard. 49 units are en route to a subject that was reported to be down. Such clear, nothing additional at this time, 1702. Thirty-nine five, status, sir.
1: Secure.

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1: Got
0: it. You can show all those mirror units. Prayer turn. Thanks for your help.
1: Thank you. 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
0: The caller is at 5963 Morrison Lake Road, 5963 Morrison Lake Road. Caller's name is Lee Schneider. He'd like to report that three houses to the north, they are going on Tannerite, and would like you to go talk to him.
1: Sound clear.
0: Thank you.
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0: 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On the ramp to the 73 rollover, PDA, 1721.
1: In a light gray Honda Odyssey. Believed to be in some type of road rage incident, going off on the shoulder after each other. So that's clear, 1721.

0: I'm your Sergeant Lowell. I have ambulance over priority 3, 317 South Dexter, 317 South Dexter, on your fairgrounds. Responded an 8-year-old male overheating. 4914, we'll meet you out front.
1: In route.
2: Rescue 2 in route at 1722.

0: 3419, copy your rollover. Eastbound at the 73 on the ramp. PDA.
1: Bumper.

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0: Good evening. You can show myself in 4919 at service down there, though. We'll be switching to Central 10-1.

0: Good evening. Now I'll be in service along the 26, down to ground. Switch over to Special Flight 1.
1: Evening, I'm Krina.
2: I'm seeing one vehicle on its roof on the on-ramp. The on-ramp's going to be closed down for a while.
1: Temporal, we'll see one vehicle on its roof on the on-ramp. On-ramp shutdown 17-3.
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4: 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Have a good night.
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0: Brandy County Central Dispatch 249 units for a priority 1 at 1133 Yeoman Street, Sherwood Forest, Lot 84 for a 65-year-old male, possible stroke. Central is clear. Brandy units clear.
1: Hey, sir.
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1: 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Thank you.

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0: 19 for Central.
1: Good.
0: They advise that he is on Sunfield and Forever right now, so he should be there soon.

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0: 621, go ahead, yourself.
2: 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It's a silver Dodge Ram, I know.
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0: 56. Can you copy a larceny that just occurred from Walmart?
1: Go ahead.
0: Make contact with Asset Protection, Caitlin Lilly, in the office. A female left with some items, unknown amount, white Dodge Ram pickup, out of state plate, 336614, southbound on 66. She wants contact. BT 36.

0: for dispatch 2, building on duty by VMS for a priority 3 medical at 701 Kenwood Ave. 701 Kenwood Ave, apartment 32, across from Woodhaven in North State, for an 84-year-old male, fall. Central's clear, 1840.
1: Central, building squad 3.
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1: En route, 701 Kenwood, apartment 32.
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1: Berlin, 12-3, go ahead.
0: I'll be on scene.
1: On scene, 1842.

0: 3425. 3425, go ahead.
1: I need you to hold myself at 3415 on that 10. I don't have that. 20 Macy's North State Road. All advice on the

0: Petra 3425. 3425, go ahead.
1: Angel, myself at 3415 on that 10-9 on that 2096 North State Road. All eyes on the lot when we're there.
0: Can you say that address again?
1: 2096 North State Road.
0: $18.50.

0: Beam from Central.
1: Central.
0: Just confirming for MDOT, is the ramp still closed?
1: The ramp was never closed.
0: Clear.
1: Check that. Upon my arrival, the ramp reopened.
0: 10-4.

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0: Central 492.
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0: 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I'll be down on the grounds relieving 4914 eventually.
1: 10-4, good evening, 1856.

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1: Lot 1717.
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0: And 3 stars. Father, go ahead.
1: We're returning with an AMA. Let's just hold on.
0: Clear. Six 21, go ahead.
2: 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Say Toyota Venza 2 Oxford.
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0: Go ahead.
3: Illinois plate 336614. Tell me suspect vehicle. 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
0: 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Are you with BRO?
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0: On the service car 43, 21, 17. 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
1: Yes.
0: 3695 held.
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0: Frank Paul 336614, Illinois. 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
0: 1920.
2: Ionia County Central Dispatch to Countywide Unit. Have a VOO from Clinton County. Going to be westbound Grand River from Jones Road. Westbound Grand River from Jones Road. VOO for a brown, older Chevy S10 swerving all over the road. Ran their caller off the road. Nothing further. Central clear, 1921.

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2: Central 15.
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1: Good.
0: It comes back to a 2006 Jeep Commander, expiration 12-14 of 26, registered to a Ashley Dion Jones out of Ionia, EID, yes.
1: Okay.

0: Central 3425.
1: 3425, go ahead.
0: One in custody.
1: One in custody, 1928.

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1: EMS Priority 2 Medical, 1576 West Blue Water Highway at Ionia Correctional, 1576 West Blue Water Highway for a 45-year-old male, sick. Central's clear, 1929.
2: It's Brian Keith Hansen, last of Hansen, H-A-N-S-E-N, first of Brian, B-R-I-A-N, middle of Keith. K-E-I-T-H. 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

0: Nissan, probably about 5'7", Virginia employee, Victor Charles, X-ray 6731, green color Acura, unknown.
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0: status. 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
0: 189 Woods Road, 189 Woods Road, cross of North State and Woodard Lake. It's going to be the trailer or on the back of the barn on that property. They contacted the Linda Lehner. She wants to report that her boyfriend left about 1330 today to grab some milk. He is not back yet, and she's concerned where he will be.
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0: 1947.

dispatch to countywide units, BOL, area of westbound 96, near mile marker 73, for a white GMC registration, Victor Edward, 5-4, color thing. He's driving slow, flipping them off, and swerving. Central's clear. 1965.

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0: 02 countywide units update on DOL. Last seen heading west on Grand River at high rates of speed.
1: Natasha Armstrong is trying to file valid out of Spring Hill, Tennessee.
2: Clear. Thank you. Can you add that to the notes?
1: You're welcome. We'll do.